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1: I think folks that have seen the video realize that it's based on an employee buyout. When employees buy back the company that they work for. You know, I wrote this song out of the days of when I played country music and it wasn't hip. And I had to take a lot of ribbing, you know, and I really felt something strong about this music. I really loved it. I learned what a great country song was from a young age, you know, and I just wanted people to appreciate it for what it was. And because I had to play a lot of the small places, you know, I guess I might have had to do a little suffering for country music. But, you know, and even if we weren't seeing the days of glory, I'd still be in a honky-tonk somewhere playing $40 a night somewhere. And because I love it.

I'm in this old habit of they close down I-90 when the Blue Angels are in town, but that's not the case this year. They changed the flight envelope, is what they call it, so a little different place. But right on, 101.5 Hank FM, going to be glad to have I-90 open all weekend for Seafair.

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1: Still recovering from a crash in the north-south northbound I-5. It was approaching US 2. It was slow, about 35 minutes between a Boeing freeway and north through Marysville. Shoreline south to Seattle on I-5, a 54-minute ride. And northbound I-5, Seattle to Everett, you're looking at just about an hour on 520. This is eastbound, just east of Mount Lake. There's a disabled vehicle and it's blocking your right lane. You're heavy on the approach. You're slow mid-span to I-5 with the ride home, and I-90 both ways slow in between 405 and I-5 with the ride home. And Seafair, your ride on 405 Bellevue to Linwood, you're looking at 45 minutes and not much of a delay. Southbound 167 Renton to Auburn, you're looking at 26 minutes. In the south sound, 16 west, slow through Gig Harbor with the ride home. Off the freeway, there's a crash 512 east near Portland Avenue, and your left lane slowing you from I-5. In the Northwest News Radio Traffic Center, I'm Kieran Trombley.
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Puts a Hank hat on every head this summer. We will be in Linwood on Wednesday from noon until 1 at Fred Meyer. You and

0: Hank keeps forgetting just how bad his memory has become. That's why he's got Hank's Music Vault, so he can remember where he keeps all the unforgettable country classics, just like this one. Enjoy.
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thanks again for being a part of Wishes in Flight with Make-A-Wish. 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Don't

Seafair festivities happening this weekend, of course. And then Monday, we'll be back with another trip for Take the Trip or Keep the Cash. 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Once again, your chance at $3,000 starting at 9 o'clock Monday morning on 101.5.

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4: Left lane blocked, I-5 northbound at Union Street. You're heavy and slow from before Albro in the backup. It'll take you just under 30 minutes. After this, you go through the work zone over the Ship Canal Bridge, and you're just heavy before and through it. Southbound I-5, a shoreline to Seattle, a 53-minute ride in the north sound. I-5 northbound, still recovering from a crash with the ride home mixed in. You're slow Boeing Freeway and north into Marysville. In Renton, just picked up a disabled vehicle. It's blocking your right lane, 405 northbound, right at Maple Valley Road, and you're parked from I-5. As you make your way southbound Tukwila to Tacoma, you're looking at 42 minutes, and you ride on 405 northbound Bellevue to Linwood, a 46-minute ride. In the south sound, a southbound I-5 Tacoma to Olympia, you're looking at just a little over an hour. In the Northwest News Radio Traffic Center, I'm Kieran Trombley.
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Yep, more than just a little

it's Chrissy from Better Way. Look, I know this sounds stupid, but I love these songs. It makes me feel good just to listen, bring back good memories, and sometimes discover something new that I love too. 101.5 Hank FM. 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Yeah.

0: Time now for another trip inside Hank's Music Vault to find another classic country song that proves age only matters for wine and cheese.
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0: very, very good for you. Go on, have some more. There's lots to go around. A message from Hank.
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12: Someday, someone might say you were responsible. But today, they're just

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All day, every day. Yeah! 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
0: 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What are you people doing with your...

like a lot of kinds of music, but that bro country thing, that's not for me. So when I found you guys, I was like, this is what it's all about. 101.5 Hank FM, Seattle's real country.

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0: Sorry.

My name is Rosalie. I am from Lake Stevens. I love cranking up to 101.5 Hank FM. 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

0: This is Brian Calvert, and today we're collecting your unused air miles for Make-A-Wish so that they can grant even more wishes to local kids. It's such a unique and endearing concept. Have you ever given any thought as to how our local Make-A-Wish chapter got started?
1: My husband, Bob, early in his career in the insurance business, and he went to a meeting in San Francisco, and it was an organization called Million Dollar Roundtable.
0: That's where they all heard about a very new startup called Make-A-Wish. It's where Bob Cleveland and the others first saw the short film Stephanie in the Snow.
1: And it was about a little girl in Florida whose best friend had moved to Utah. She had never seen snow. She missed her friend. And she was a pretty sick little girl.
0: With the help of the group, Stephanie made the trip, saw her friend, and played in the snow for the first time in her life.
1: And Bob said, in those days, it was mostly men, of course, in the business. And here they all were, sniveling together. So Bob came home and he said, I have found an organization I must get involved with.
0: When Bob called Make-A-Wish HQ, he was told Washington didn't have a Make-A-Wish chapter. So Bob and Greg Wong decided to start one here. Their first contact, pediatric nurse Penny Maples.
2: Do you think we can do this? And I said, oh, absolutely. He goes, well, you know where to get the kids. I said, yeah, but where are we going to get the money?
0: It wasn't easy, but eventually Washington's Make-A-Wish chapter was established. Today, 40 years later, the dream of Penny, Greg, and BC, as he was known, still alive.
2: I still sit at each gala. I cry when I see what people are willing to do and what they're willing to donate. When our kids' art goes for thousands and thousands and thousands of dollars. My husband's so used to this now, he's got tissues ready.

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0: This is Brian Calvert, and today we're collecting your unused air miles for Make-A-Wish so that they can grant even more wishes to local kids. I want to introduce you to a couple of guys who just might have the best gig on the planet. For years now, Ken Kiefer and Lou Cutler have volunteered to help grant wishes.
1: And at the time, I was managing a delivery service, and I stopped by the office to offer free and reduced rate deliveries, and we talked a little bit, and the marketing manager said, well, it sounds like you want to do more than just do free deliveries.
0: Yeah, Lou was hooked. Ken was as well.
2: So I started in August of 1997, and I will never stop.
0: It's kind of like being an elf in you-know-who's workshop, only these wishes involve trips and even fulfilling the dream to become a superhero.
1: Electron Boy was a wish who wanted to be a superhero, and started off with a car, DeLorean car coming over and saying the Seattle Sounders are locked in their locker room and we need somebody to go free them. They drove over with a police escort and he did his thing and the Sounders come out.
2: My experience in seeing wish families afterwards at Mary Bridge or Children's or at the drugstore or wherever, or wearing a shirt. When I travel a lot, I always wear a Make-A-Wish shirt. And people always smile, and sometimes it's one of your families that you've helped.
0: It's a lot of work, but the work produces a lot of good. What inspires them to work so hard granting these wishes? Ken remembers a note his mother placed inside his lunchbox back in the third grade.
2: And it was long, but basically it said, do all the good you can in all the ways you can, as long as ever you can.

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kinds of music, but that bro country thing, that's not for me. 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

0: Hey, I'm Mike. I'm from DuPont, and we crank the Hank at JBLM, all about real country. 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
1: Papa drove a truck nearly all his life. 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

0: 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You know, a body like Hank's doesn't happen overnight. It takes years of neglect, lots of pizza,
1: mamma mia,
0: and a steady diet of a hit pack Hankathons like this one.

everyone believes in Hank more than the waiter who gave Molly one napkin to use while eating a pulled pork sandwich. Playing a mess of real.

0: This is Brian Calvert, and today we're collecting your unused air miles for Make-A-Wish so that they can grant even more wishes to local kids. As Make-A-Wish Alaska and Washington turns 40 this year, have you ever wondered how this all started? Co-founder Penny Maples takes us back to the very first wish granted to a little girl named Sarah.
1: Who was 2.5 years old, and she wanted to fly in the clouds and see Mickey and Donald Duck. I think for the people on the board, still did not wrap their head around what was going on until that happened.
0: Airfare was covered, park tickets, hotels, even cameras with film provided for everyone who went on the trip, which might be one of the most important facets of Make-A-Wish.
1: The wishes are for kids. The golden moment or moments are for the family.
0: Because these wishes are designed to turn the routine of the house into a much-needed respite.
1: There were no needles. There was no crying. There was no doctor's appointment. There was just
0: joy. Penny, Greg Wong, and Bob Cleveland began our local chapter 40 years ago. I asked Bob's wife, Deanna, about his reaction to now over 9,000 local wishes granted.
2: When my husband passed 8 years ago, I said that my picture of him, again as a 6'5", really big teddy bear with mobility issues, was completely healed and was in heaven, bending down and hugging all of the Make-A-Wish children that had gone before him. I know the tears would be flowing down his face. He was an emotional man. He was never afraid to cry. And I think he would just, frankly, be speechless.

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0: This is Brian Calvert, and today we're collecting your unused air miles for Make-A-Wish so that they can grant even more wishes to local kids. It's such a unique and endearing concept. Have you ever given any thought as to how our local Make-A-Wish chapter got started?
1: My husband, Bob, early in his career in the insurance business, and he went to a meeting in San Francisco, and it was an organization called Million Dollar Roundtable.
0: That's where they all heard about a very new startup called Make-A-Wish. It's where Bob Cleveland and the others first saw the short film Stephanie in the Snow.
1: And it was about a little girl in Florida whose best friend had moved to Utah. She had never seen snow. She missed her friend. And she was a pretty sick little girl.
0: With the help of the group, Stephanie made the trip, saw her friend, and played in the snow for the first time in her life.
1: And Bob said, in those days, it was mostly men, of course, in the business. And here they all were, sniveling together. So Bob came home and he said, I have found an organization I must get involved with.
0: When Bob called Make-A-Wish HQ, he was told Washington didn't have a Make-A-Wish chapter. So Bob and Greg Wong decided to start one here. Their first contact, pediatric nurse Penny Maples.
2: Do you think we can do this? And I said, oh, absolutely. He goes, well, you know where to get the kids. I said, yeah, but where are we going to get the money?
0: It wasn't easy, but eventually Washington's Make-A-Wish chapter was established. Today, 40 years later, the dream of Penny, Greg, and BC, as he was known, still alive.
2: I still sit at each gala. I cry when I see what people are willing to do and what they're willing to donate. When our kids' art goes for thousands and thousands and thousands of dollars. My husband's so used to this now, he's got tissues ready.

trusts kids about as far as he can throw them. And so far, his record for trusting kids is 6 feet 11 inches. I'm sorry. Just kidding, kiddies. Crank it to Hank.

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0: 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Hank's crammed so many amazing country hits into this next hankathon. It's Fire Hazard. You call the fire department, we'll fire up the uninterrupted music.
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it's Christy from Better Way. Look, I know this sounds stupid, but I love these songs. 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

0: This is Brian Calvert, and today we're collecting your unused air miles for Make-A-Wish so that they can grant even more wishes to local kids. I want to introduce you to a couple of guys who just might have the best gig on the planet. For years now, Ken Kiefer and Lou Cutler have volunteered to help grant wishes.
1: And at the time, I was managing a delivery service, and I stopped by the office to offer free and reduced rate deliveries, and we talked a little bit, and the marketing manager said, well, it sounds like you want to do more than just do free deliveries.
0: Yeah, Lou was hooked. Ken was as well.
2: So I started in August of 1997, and I will never stop.
0: It's kind of like being an elf in you-know-who's workshop, only these wishes involve trips and even fulfilling the dream to become a superhero.
1: Electron Boy was a wish who wanted to be a superhero, and started off with a car, DeLorean car coming over and saying the Seattle Sounders are locked in their locker room and we need somebody to go free them. They drove over with a police escort and he did his thing and the Sounders come out.
2: My experience in seeing wish families afterwards at Mary Bridge or Children's or at the drugstore or wherever, or wearing a shirt. 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And people always smile, and sometimes it's one of your families that you've helped.
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2: And it was long, but basically it said, do all the good you can in all the ways you can, as long as ever you can.

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0: This is Brian Calvert, and today we're collecting your unused air miles for Make-A-Wish so that they can grant even more wishes to local kids. As Make-A-Wish Alaska and Washington turns 40 this year, have you ever wondered how this all started? Co-founder Penny Maples takes us back to the very first wish granted to a little girl named Sarah.
1: Who was 2.5 years old, and she wanted to fly in the clouds and see Mickey and Donald Duck. I think for the people on the board, still did not wrap their head around what was going on until that happened.
0: Airfare was covered, park tickets, hotels, even cameras with film provided for everyone who went on the trip, which might be one of the most important facets of Make-A-Wish.
1: The wishes are for kids. The golden moment or moments are for the family.
0: Because these wishes are designed to turn the routine of the house into a much-needed respite.
1: There were no needles. There was no crying. There was no doctor's appointment. There was just
0: joy. Penny, Greg Wong, and Bob Cleveland began our local chapter 40 years ago. I asked Bob's wife, Deanna, about his reaction to now over 9,000 local wishes granted.
2: When my husband passed 8 years ago, I said that my picture of him, again as a 6'5", really big teddy bear with mobility issues, was completely healed and was in heaven, bending down and hugging all of the Make-A-Wish children that had gone before him. I know the tears would be flowing down his face. He was an emotional man. He was never afraid to cry. And I think he would just, frankly, be speechless.

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0: This is Brian Calvert, and today we're collecting your unused air miles for Make-A-Wish so that they can grant even more wishes to local kids. It's such a unique and endearing concept. Have you ever given any thought as to how our local Make-A-Wish chapter got started?
1: My husband, Bob, early in his career in the insurance business, and he went to a meeting in San Francisco, and it was an organization called Million Dollar Roundtable.
0: That's where they all heard about a very new startup called Make-A-Wish. It's where Bob Cleveland and the others first saw the short film Stephanie in the Snow.
1: And it was about a little girl in Florida whose best friend had moved to Utah. She had never seen snow. She missed her friend. And she was a pretty sick little girl.
0: With the help of the group, Stephanie made the trip, saw her friend, and played in the snow for the first time in her life.
1: And Bob said, in those days, it was mostly men, of course, in the business. And here they all were, sniveling together. So Bob came home, and he said, I have found an organization I must get involved with.
0: When Bob called Make-A-Wish HQ, he was told Washington didn't have a Make-A-Wish chapter. So Bob and Greg Wong decided to start one here. Their first contact, pediatric nurse Penny Maples.
2: Do you think we can do this? And I said, oh, absolutely. He goes, well, you know where to get the kids. I said, yeah, but where are we going to get the money?
0: It wasn't easy, but eventually Washington's Make-A-Wish chapter was established. Today, 40 years later, the dream of Penny, Greg, and BC, as he was known, still alive.
2: I still sit at each gala and cry when I see what people are willing to do and what they're willing to donate. When our kids' art goes for thousands and thousands and thousands of dollars. My husband's so used to this now, he's got tissues ready.

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kinds of music, good dub, road country thing, that's not for me. 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

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Look, I know this sounds stupid, but I love these songs. 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
1: 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It's round two for the Seattle Storm and the New York Liberty. 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The Liberty may own home court, but Seattle is looking to come home with the win. The Seattle Storm versus the New York Liberty. 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

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I grew up in the Midwest, had four older brothers, and listened to a lot of stations, mostly country, and you are the best country station I've listened to. It's about the music. 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

deer or a buffalo. With just my arrow and my hickory bow, from 100 yards, don't you know, wow, I do it all the time. They all gather around my teepee.

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0: 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I'm from DuPont, and we crank the Hank at JBLM, all about real country. 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

My name is Rosalie. 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
0: The musical equivalent of a tattoo you absolutely do not regret.

kind of music you'd expect to hear on a Friday night. 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Yeah! 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
1: This is Brian Calvert, and today we're collecting your unused air miles for Make-A-Wish so that they can grant even more wishes to local kids. As Make-A-Wish Alaska and Washington turns 40 this year, have you ever wondered how this all started? Co-founder Penny Maples takes us back to the very first wish granted to a little girl named Sarah.
2: Who was 2.5 years old, and she wanted to fly in the clouds and see Mickey and Donald Duck. I think for the people on the board, still did not wrap their head around what was going on until that happened.
1: Airfare was covered, park tickets, hotels, even cameras with film provided for everyone who went on the trip, which might be one of the most important facets of Make-A-Wish.
2: The wishes are for kids. The golden moment or moments are for the family.
1: Because these wishes are designed to turn the routine of the house into a much-needed respite.
2: There were no needles. There was no crying. There was no doctor's appointment. There was just
1: joy. Penny, Greg Wong, and Bob Cleveland began our local chapter 40 years ago. I asked Bob's wife, Deanna, about his reaction to now over 9,000 local wishes granted.
3: When my husband passed 8 years ago, I said that my picture of him, again as a 6'5", really big teddy bear with mobility issues, was completely healed and was in heaven, bending down and hugging all of the Make-A-Wish children that had gone before him. I know the tears would be flowing down his face. He was an emotional man. He was never afraid to cry. And I think he would just, frankly, be speechless.

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I like a lot of kinds of music, but that bro country thing, that's not for me. 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

0: This is Brian Calvert, and today we're collecting your unused air miles for Make-A-Wish so that they can grant even more wishes to local kids. It's such a unique and endearing concept. Have you ever given any thought as to how our local Make-A-Wish chapter got started?
1: My husband, Bob, early in his career in the insurance business, and he went to a meeting in San Francisco, and it was an organization called Million Dollar Roundtable.
0: That's where they all heard about a very new startup called Make-A-Wish. It's where Bob Cleveland and the others first saw the short film Stephanie in the Snow.
1: And it was about a little girl in Florida whose best friend had moved to Utah. She had never seen snow. She missed her friend. And she was a pretty sick little girl.
0: With the help of the group, Stephanie made the trip, saw her friend, and played in the snow for the first time in her life.
1: And Bob said, in those days, it was mostly men, of course, in the business. And here they all were, sniveling together. So Bob came home, and he said, I have found an organization I must get involved with.
0: When Bob called Make-A-Wish HQ, he was told Washington didn't have a Make-A-Wish chapter. So Bob and Greg Wong decided to start one here. Their first contact, pediatric nurse Penny Maples.
2: Do you think we can do this? And I said, oh, absolutely. He goes, well, you know where to get the kids. I said, yeah, but where are we going to get the money?
0: It wasn't easy, but eventually Washington's Make-A-Wish chapter was established. Today, 40 years later, the dream of Penny, Greg, and BC, as he was known, still alive.
2: I still sit at each gala. I cry when I see what people are willing to do and what they're willing to donate. When our kids' art goes for thousands and thousands and thousands of dollars. My husband's so used to this now, he's got tissues ready.

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5: 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Wade specializes in buying and selling used guns. So if it's a used gun you're looking for, Wade's has a large selection that's getting bigger by the day. Looking for ammo? Wade's has you covered with a case of 9mm, 1,000 rounds for $299.99. Turn your next date night into an adrenaline rush at the range at Wade's. 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